lendemain. You might think you're crazy about me leaving you all the time. I got up this morning with the blues all around my bed. Eat my breakfast.

care when a woman's gonna put you down. 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Well, love my good gals better than a fumble at your chair's account. 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Been trying to quit your woman 2 years, but man, I don't know how. I'm gone to the river, walk down by the sea. I mean, I'm going to the river, gonna walk down by the sea.

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And I'm going to tell you a little bit about it. That's the shape the world is in today. The shape means so much. You know, I got a little girl. She got a beautiful shape. Her shape means so much to me. I'm going to tell you a little bit about it. I ain't going to tell you all of it. I'm just going to tell you some of it. If I told you all of it, you want to get an act yourself.

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0: Ladies. 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Ladies, if you got a man, and the man don't do like you think he should, don't you hurt him.
1: Don't hurt him.
0: I said, don't you hurt him.
1: Don't hurt him.
0: Man happened to be God's gift to woman. So ladies, you must know that the man is already grown, so you can't raise him over again. So the thing to do is throw your arms around him. Hold him close to you. Look him straight in the eyes. And then you tell him. You tell him, you say, now baby, you've been messing up. Well, I know you're gonna do me better. And when he look at you as if he wanna know when, then you tell him. Someday, baby. And if it seems like he's a little hard of hearing or not paying you much attention or something, do like your ladies normally do. Put your hand on your hip and then you say it again. Oh!
1: Yeah.
0: He has to be a mighty hard-hearted person to not listen to you. But I don't think it's fair to just talk to the ladies. I think I should say a few words to the men, too. So, fellas?
2: Yeah.
0: If you got a woman and the lady don't do like you think she should, don't you be going upside of her head now. You know what I'm talking about. Don't you be beating on her. The judge says it's much cheaper if you don't beat her. And you see, if you hurt her, you only do one thing.
1: What's that?
0: I say, if you hurt her, you only do one thing.
1: What's that?
0: You make her a little smarter and she won't let you catch her the next time. So the thing to do is throw your arms around the pretty little thing. Now listen to me. Listen to me. I don't care if she weighs 32 and a half pounds wet or 550 pounds on feet. If she's your lady and you dig her, then she's your pretty little thing. And then you tell her, you say, baby. Baby, I don't care what they say about you in the next block. You're my old lady and I dig you. Let them talk. Let them say what they want to say. And fellas, you must know, too, that the ladies, God bless their sweet little souls, ladies happen to be God's gift to man, too, fellas. Y'all agreed? You better say it because your wife is listening. But it's one more thing I must say to you, fellas, just one more thing. Don't be too proud to beg. I say don't be too proud to beg. If you have to fall on your knees to let your woman know that your lover gone now, man. I can see some of you cats got dirty minds in the place this evening. What I'm trying to say, ladies, love to hear the men say, baby, I love you. Don't you, ladies? I say, ladies, love to hear the men say, baby, I love you. Don't you, ladies? So, fellas, tell your ladies that you love her. She might think you're lying, though. Tell your lady that you love her. Even if you are lying. But seriously speaking, when I goof, I usually slide up to my woman, and I look straight at her. I have to get my look first. I usually say I look like a little puppy begging for that last bone you've been holding out on. And I look straight at her, and I say, babe, please forgive me, honey. Then I wait a few minutes and see how she'll take it. And then I say, baby, please forgive me, honey. And then I stand back far enough so when she swing, I can duck. And then I say, baby, honey, you know, when I goofed last week, I was high. And if she let me get away with that, then I look at her real pitiful like, Mr. Baby, honey, you know, when you're high, it don't count. And then I tell her, I say, if you forgive me, honey, I'm going to do better. And when she look at me as if she want to know when, then I tell her. Someday, baby.
2: de la nobilité dans le monde blues est certainement le plus connu des trois rois. 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